especially I was showing your section. 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So go with your life, forget the Roswell crap. Show love to the black suit, cause that's the men in, that's

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0: 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And though you fight to stay alive, your body starts to shiver, for no mortal can resist the evil of the thriller.
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My brothers who fight by my side, gather my horse and weapons, tell my band.